Basso. 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Gut bucket, gospel, spiritual jazz, touch chords of feeling any live person has to tune into or turn onto that special deep down inside you thing. Now when an axe riffs sad, drums beat bold, flute pipes mellow, trumpets wail cold, oh yeah, it makes you feel for real. In Shy, there's a wall with a background of blue, with faces of black folk painted on who gave soul a special hue, like Malcolm, Coltrane, Monk, Marcus, Stokely, Sarah, Nina, Du Bois, Gwen, Muhammad Ali, Aretha, and then that little Leroy cat and his words built into Abbas's wall of respect to shout from the brick front, black people calling all black people wherever you are, urgent, come on in. Dig it, blood. Yo, what's happening? You learned in your black ma's kitchen the nits and grits of it. Corn and crackling, beans and greens, whole cake, black eyes and rye, cobbler's yams, sweet potato pies, chitlins, ribs, links, neck bones, backs and snouts. That's just to give you a hint of what its flavor is all about. Now being hip-wise, weary, but at peace even when down to a thin dime, still finger-popping and grooving in time your way, catching others grooving theirs, giving the next man his due respect, digging on everyone going into their own thing. Everybody sing amen. Everybody sing amen. I'm talking about a whole lots of ever-loving soul. It's something else. It's boss. Boss soul.

tik tik tik tik.

0: The great things in life and all the horrible things are just the other half of the great things in life. And how you don't really get greatness without sacrifice. 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And how happiness is the substitute for the emptiness that you can sometimes feel on the other side. And, you know, it just reminds me to call
1: you. 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

0: 5 years old. 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I don't look like my mother, and I don't look like my father. I look exactly like my grandfather. I act like him.
1: Do you act all the time?
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0: Over the past few years, to the traditional sounds of an English summer, the drone of lawnmowers, the smack of leather on willow, has been added a new noise.
1: What were the skies like when you were young?
2: They went on forever. We lived in Arizona, and the skies always had little fluffy clouds in them, and they were long and clear. There were lots of stars at night. And when it would rain, they were beautiful, the most beautiful skies, as a matter of fact. 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

0: I know I'm drunk now. 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His name is
1: Mr. Doubleina, Mr. Bob Doubleina. Mr. Doubleina, Mr. Bob Doubleina.

0: That is a David Bowie song.
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0: Okay, but here's another one I could screw up.
2: What is it?
0: Am I gonna do this by myself?
2: Yeah, you should do it by yourself. Do it by yourself.
0: Okay, well, I think I'll try it in a different key. I'll try it in the normal key.
2: Yeah.
0: If it sounds bad, these people are just gonna have to wait.
2: Oh, do you have a smartphone?

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1: Sun in the sky, you know how I feel. 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

Šlovė Ukrainai, šlovė visiems mūsų didvyriams.

Listen, I just want to say that I know you've been out of sorts. Cracked phone, eyes wide, high screen report. Restless leg, chewed sleeve, keen to abort. French exit, Irish goodbye, he's in the door. But I mean it, when I met you, I

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Try to catch it with our hands and it disappears in the mirror image of the perpetual demand and one big joke. You've been taught to distrust yourself, protected under a guise of perfection. 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I want to build you a shrine, and everyone you know can add a wee totem, an object, you and yours and me and mine, you and yours and me and mine. 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

It's a drop of claret, anything that rocks. 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Reasons to be cheerful, part three. 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

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Take your mum to Paris, lighting up the chalice, wee Willie Harris. Bantu Stephen Biko, listening to Rico, Harpo Groucho Chico.

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0: Inputs that are not as
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1: Oh, Jay-Z who, the rapper?
0: Yeah.
1: The In My Lifetime nigga? 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That's the nigga on the boat.
2: You front.
1: Get the fuck out. Ain't no rapper telling me I can't get no money, man. 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
3: Come on, let's do it.
1: Fuck, we can do what I got to do. Get the fuck out.
3: Yo, get this shit, man.
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0: See, I cry more time, asking the Lord why more time. Why couldn't mum find another guy who loved her enough to stick around rather than be scared of commitment and get her pregnant and just duck out? At times I feel guilty. Imagine how tough it must be to see the guy who you loved every day in the face of your only child. See, I look like my dad. I smile like my dad. Sometimes I lie like my dad. See, I'm tall like my dad. Sometimes miss the ball like my dad. But my mum said something that's key. She said, son, you're a reflection of me. Every time you help someone, every time you say please or thank you, you're a reflection of me. Every time you stay, every time you pray, you're a reflection of me. Every time you cry, every time you try, you're a reflection of me. Every time you love, every time you love, you're a reflection of me.
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4: 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That's so. What are you going to do?